0: tell him. He didn't key. Rook got a key to help, but you keyed on him. Hey, Rook got her. Hey, Rook. Wait a minute, Hella. Wait a minute, you Rook got her. Hell, I forgot when the hell I was talking to. Hey, Painkiller. Rough Rider said, grab my mom, say hello. Now, you that key, you that key. Hey, hey, Rough Rider, hell, I forgot who the hell I was talking to. Goodness gracious. Take care of Floyd later. Hey, Painkiller, Rough Rider, and the Earl Station, Switchblade, 10-7.
1: I'll see you, bye-bye.
0: I ain't on that side, man. Man, Rough Rider and all them guys just like my brother can. I ain't on that side. Hey, Painkiller. Hey, Painkiller, get some ass roll your damn fire. I ain't telling them guys. You call them, said, tell them, you said, tell them corn cob smoking here, Billy. You said, tell all them corn cob smoking, them barefooted here, Billy. And keep your clean name out of their filthy mouth, ain't no doubt. Hey, Painkiller, get somebody else to roll your fire. Bye-bye.
2: Boy,
0: you got some numbers in Wolf Lake. Hey, Painkiller, take care. I'm 10-6. Bye-bye.
3: Still trying to figure out what's going on in the world of sound out there, Break Bay.
1: One damn sure, say it. You sure make CB fun again, I see it.
3: Hey, 411, we're going to wave it right back at you out there around Maryland, my friend. I hope you're having a real good Sunday afternoon. 411, OBT out here getting dialed. Them old four big leg girls are doing for you too, my friend. Hey, them four big leg girls is doing it for you out there.
1: Hey, jumping up and down, traffic real heavy out there, Captain. Hey, jumping up and down to put it on the sand pile, it's down.
3: He said three. He said three big leg girls. That's what he said.
1: Which are all.

0: screaming at you.
1: Yeah, tell that cap nigga that's his last key right there. You tell that dumb nigga that's his cap nigga last key right there.
2: Good day.
1: He ain't telling you nothing. It's a microphone. I'll see you.
0: 201. because you're riding fine around Fort Campbell, K.Y. My family, Mother Day to your first lady, pretty one, the lady of your life. My longtime friend, Big Train, Ball and Chain, your brother in Kentucky, huh? You got a big grin on my chin, my longtime brother by another mother. Granted, big grin for two, I'm through. Your brother ain't can turn on the whole yay, who I'm through.
2: But two, show up and down, 14.
3: Sitting back in my corner, by. now. Chris saying they don't drop that mall, those dudes. 411, wipe the your bow is coming.
4: 1027, why you in the Twin Towers? Oh, man, in the muddy place, I can five.
5: The gumbo's nice and hot, 411. Hey, 411, the gumbo's nice and hot.
3: Well, I'm looking up around 411, everything looks hot. Touch the microphone again. Who's saying, man?
5: 411,
3: looking at the video like a
5: TV.
3: Break up.
5: For you. Hey, 411, I'm gonna put it in the Tumbleweb for you and bring it to you there, Timbo. Happy Father's Day coming up. Take care. We're White Fox. Hey, Red Fox. Mr. Daytona, back out. I'll show you a bowl, Captain. I'll put it in the Tupperware as well. Hey, ball and chain, I got some for you too, there, Timbo. I'm talking to ball and chain in PA.
4: Don't tell nobody that I'm just on this tail style, 410.
5: Yeah, me neither. Me neither, Sam. Sam, have a good one. I'll see you.
4: Brad, the click going back to the work manual. I stay at Raps.
5: I got you. It's in the Tupperware. It's on the
6: way. Hush your mouth, Molly Jane. Molly Jane, hush your mouth.
3: Which shield, Piper? See, that's what I'm talking about.
5: I got it. All right, I'll call you tomorrow, man. Hey, Tiger, I'll give you a call tomorrow. I got it there, 410.
3: Straight up, I see you.
4: Hello,
5: Tell her no strain, no pain. Have a good night, my brother. I'll see you.
4: Man, no contact. I was just thinking about you, man. I'm gonna make you famous. About you. What's going on, Big Bill, my longtime friend, me and this tail star break?
5: That's what happens though when the wipers way out.
4: Rock it out. Well, you sounding good, man. Keep up the good work. Good, eh?
5: I can't find it. Will olive oil work? Hey, Sam, man, I can't find my number 40. Will olive oil work? Yeah. At least it'll smell good. It'll smell like spaghetti, though, right?
3: Don't be talking to you, dude. We'll get a new tail windshield wipers one day. As long as he passes them 5 between G's.
4: 410, you said the tail start getting the job done, but it'll get my head peeled just as well. So I'm going to ease this kind of make it on back. You have yourself a great Sunday afternoon.

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1: I'm saying, man, plug him up.

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0: Hey, Fat Joe, I know it's all about that girl. Until we do it again, until we see you again. Hey, Fat Joe, have a blessed one. I am 10-7. Bye-bye. Click, the click of the Gill Nation, Fat Joe, I am.
2: All you gotta do is tell me you want me to clean up. You know how to clean up, what you saying? 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
3: Cross 22, bye.
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0: Don't do Sam.

0: Oh, got some Mother Nature, no doubt about that. 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I got to go, man. 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I'm going home. Bye-bye-bye.
1: 22, we get out.
2: Hey, Funky, you got it going on?

0: say, you sounding good, though, man. just keep me in your prayers. That's all I ask you to do is keep me in your prayers. They said when prayers goes up, blessings come down. Hey, Sam, man, I was in the hospital about 2 weeks ago for about 8 or 10 days. But I'm doing a whole lot better right now. So I bumped this cat nigga down to speak to some of my friends on that end. Oh, Sam, Black Rooster and the Magnolias right back.
1: Station, Foggy Town, Kegelega Sam.
2: Tell you. Yeah, see, I don't keep so he can get his name called down there in the blue waters.

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1: Swallow it too. 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

0: 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And see, he was right in there with you. But you was on top, baby, baby.
1: I was on that bluegrass. 217 on the bluegrass. 217 Arkansas bluegrass.
2: I just left the radio. Hey, 2B, I'm just leaving, man.
3: It's
2: me, man. Hey, train. Hey, 2B. I'm just now finna get out of here and go to the summer. 2B, good afternoon to you.
0: 2B, this is on his field. Step on his foot. You ain't still in step on that
1: field. I'm back out.
2: I'm 10-7. Good night,
0: Hey, crap, I got my foot dead on him. Hey, crap, I'm changing what you think.
4: In the ring of death, I'm standing by.
0: Hello, 21. Hello, 21. Well, I'm gonna leave them all. Ain't nothing like the one I got. Hey, crap. Ain't nothing like the one I got. Crap, train right back.
2: All right, Mudslinger, appreciate it, man. I got on the workbench and I'm checking this cow big eye. I just want to see whether it's Super Bowl legal. I just want to see if this 2-driving-8 Super Bowl legal, man.
0: You got your
2: car
0: because you don't have to drop that bar no more. It's a shame you may crowd train, you don't. Pull up, homie, baby.
2: Man, got 228-79 driving 82879.
0: We got 228-79 driving 82879. Motherfucker, tempo. Yeah, never get back here. Come here, never get back. Grand Prix Kia,
1: mother
0: train,
1: baby. Hello, 24, sit down.
2: All right, Mudslinger, okay, mighty finally get out of here and get pull this cabinet off the workbench. Catch you.
0: I want y'all to call that mud over
2: big rattle. Mudslinger, I'll see you later. Bye.
0: Whoop that cabinet ashtray. Hey, see, I want to whoop his ashtray, baby.
2: Hey, Mudslinger, I bet you can't hit that Mudslinger, I'll put a sweet thing back in the kitchen. Hey, Mudslinger, if you hear that sweet thing, I'll run her back in the kitchen and tell that sweet thing to go fix me something to eat, Mudslinger. Tempo. She need to go on back in the kitchen. Can you hear that sweet thing, or do she need to go on back in the kitchen? Mudslinger, I'ma whoop that cow big a sweet thing. I'm standing by.
1: Get a boy, it's over. It's over. That's what I heard.
3: Breaker. Roadrunner, try. Kia, that was 025 in the woods. Grand Prix Kia, that was 025 in the car.
5: talking to you.
6: Hey, 24, watch out out there.
2: Ain't nobody but number 9 dropping that cabin in D.C.
5: So you got that mower line out here by wood. Yo, Graham, pretty kid, 025 in the wood.
6: Lock him up. Who's that got conditions right now? 217 trying to find out who got conditions. 217, Arkansas, thank you, Lord.
5: Hey, Graham, pretty kid, get them boys a little out here, turn. Hey, Graham, pretty kid, 025, still
6: out.
2: Tell some dog by. Tell some dog by saying train, get down.
6: Nighttime to you.
2: Move and move,
6: right back, let's go.

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But this Snubsky to say

0: JP. You and 24/7 were side by side. JP said he got two 500 Z's and I forgot his damn name, but he was on top of y'all. Well, Patterson was on top. He said, tell 24/7 to go to work, to go to work, to go to work. He said, if he gonna jump up and down to knock your teeth out, tell him to go to work. Said, don't talk about it, be about it. How about it, Patterson Snatcher, switchblade right now. Hello.
1: Josie Will, I'm gonna wave at you and I gotta go. Hello, 001.
0: Going to the top. You said tell me to go to work, you'll pack up a lunch bucket. That can't be say he'll tell hold of your goddamn couch. That can't be cussing me out. Hey, Patrick Slater, the 24/7, say he'll tell hold of your couch and tell your and snap your tongue out. He said he'll tell hold of your couch and snap your damn tongue out with a 24 pm. Hey, jumping up and down, you come to the top, bring it.
1: Well, if you read the mail, you ought to hear Josie Will if you read the mail. If you read the mail, you look for boots on the ground, Josie Will trying to bump it down. Outlaw Josie Will in Mississippi with no condition, back out.
0: Damn. Hey, Panda Snatcher, I heard you, man, he walked you down again. He said, tell him again. He said, I jump up and down, put a hole in his couch, and pull his old damn mouth out.

Bad switchblade, that's all I heard. Panda Snatcher, take care. I got to get out of here. I'm going in the house. I might come back out. Worldwide Panda Snatcher. Worldwide JP. Worldwide 24/7. And anybody can hear me. God bless y'all. Switchblade 10-7.

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0: but don't hit it. 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
1: All right, Roger, I'll tell you what you said, but I mean, you know tomorrow. 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
2: Are you waiting on JP?
1: Yeah, I'm waiting on JP.
2: Hey, Boogie,
3: JP,
2: hey,
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1: ground rain. So when I say, when he won't kill him, he not hungry, I tell him, T-Bone said, this is not a war. He not really hungry, now. 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
2: Statue
1: T-Bone, get down.
2: Yes,
1: sir, just a little bit. 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

0: nothing. 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
1: T-Bird in the motorhome, Mr. Godfather Stebbins.

0: Man, this is rough, man. I ain't lying, this is rough. I've been reading mail on y'all for a minute. Reed, I want to call JP in Cincinnati. JP told somebody 15 minutes ago that Panda Snatcher ain't had no cat in 50 years or something, he said. My shoulder nine. I can't believe he said that on national radio. I forgot who he was talking to. Penny Snatcher, I ain't saw a piece of candy in 50 years. It'll take care of me in 3 years.
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1: Now, bam, I'm getting on there.

0: I got my information. Golden Mushroom, 24/7, man. The only way I come up there to one of y'all get-togethers, I'm going to bring 766 with me, because, boy, I tell you what, me and 766 will tear a hole in the damn cat house, ain't no doubt. Hey, but Panda Sergeant, hold up. Panda Sergeant, the only way I come up there to one of y'all sheets, the 24/7 to come to a guy, I ain't never met him at a break. Look, if you make 24/7 come to Joliet, I come to your scene dig. That's my word, and I'm sticking to it. Probably later, Penny Snatchers.
1: Hey, T-Bird, he's a okay folks here. Hey, Bird, he's a folks here, okay. Catch the lady, they shoot him right across. Like young T-Bird was squeezing the man.
2: Hey, T-Bird, that cabbage is

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1: Bang, bang, bang, some of them gon' sing, some of them gon' dance when they hear the bang, bang, bang. 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
0: 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Bang, bang, bang.
1: sugar mine, because I don't drove it back to Carolina.
2: The damage is done, the damage is done, the damage is done. Bang, bang, bang.
1: Going to the vocational place over there, wherever you say with that.

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And then on the end of the verse, amen, amen. A week later now, he's talking about he's retired and he working fine at the sugar mine. 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Work that flashlight.

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0: That blood come all the way from Brooklyn to come down here and work a damn flashlight.
1: Tell him put that song.
0: He said, but he was security over there too.
1: Put his mouth, it's dinner time.
0: Truck driver, just a steering wheel holder. Let me get out of here. You just can't make it up. I'll holler.
1: Bye-bye, young buck. You left that sidewalk.
0: It don't matter where you left me on the mall or not. It's just the damn truth, that's all. Who gives a damn about him leaving me on the mall?
1: He's
0: superstar. Work the flashlight, superstar. You'll be all right. 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He about dumb like witness. Old flashlight boy, he want to be like you. He want to be a white boy too, but he's too stupid, and they just used it. Hey, flashlight, you gonna be all right, man. Work that flashlight, though, plugger.
1: I'm glad I got it out of his back pocket, young buck.
0: Well, I had to wash it off.
2: Red light, flashlight, green light.
1: show you he's gone too. I'm sitting in the mail. Y'all listen to him cry. I'm telling you why he's crying. I'm on the mail.
0: Be a white boy. And want to be one. I'm getting out here for the Trump lover. Y'all didn't know we got a Trump lover.
1: Y'all listen to him cry. He was getting his ass beat when I came in and turned the radio on. And then I come out here and I finish beating his ass. And wife gone, wifey gone, Shirley gone. It's lonely. The man is lonely, man. He's lonely and he ain't at the top. They say it's lonely at the top. It's lonely at the bottom, too. Ask him, he'll tell you. I'm on the mail. Y'all can listen to him cry because the damage is done. Now he's backing down because the truth is out. 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
1: Young Buck.

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You just can't make this shit up. I'm gone now.

Super Man, you know, I'm wearing a flashlight. 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But they got to work that flashlight. I'll holler. Mad in the backseat, boy. Superman.

I did know that same old

Blueman. I'll be back to raise some hell with you next time you're on the radio, because I enjoy this shit, boy. This shit a lot of fun, Blooper Man. Getting a lot of shit off your chest, make you feel, I feel a whole lot better. I feel like I got 100 pounds off my shoulder cussing your dumb ass out. And I'll be back again in the morning, tomorrow, the evening, whenever you're on the radio again, to cuss you out some more, Blooper Man, because this shit is a lot of fun. Hey, Blooper Man, good night.

0: stuff I wanna say, but I don't say. 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
1: Man, look at that, Ethan.
2: He didn't want that ass tap, that's all.
1: Yeah, young buck.
2: I'm gonna turn it on. 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I'll see ya. 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
0: Bye-bye, Superman. 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I gotta get my flashlight, Superman. 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Bye, bye, bye.
2: Yeah, 410. 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I'm 10-7. 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

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Me and his old modified phone book crew and his old hotspot with this badass commercial built station by Van, operated by Superman. 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

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So what it is, and I thank God that we know and understand from the wisdom of our heart, it ain't nothing but love when we do what we do. 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

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I'm up here to Queen 2 here, but they have a few kind of wire, man, especially myself going to the Wabaha. I got to get out here and go on a record call here this morning, so I'll get me some bluff up here on the run. 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

you call them by their own names, add any way to your assignment, put it on your woman kids. 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

0: Wilson, no doubt about it. 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
1: Back number two in the song. Good morning, Trap 2 here. Yeah. The song, why you getting it on? Your jam on the mic with the way it back out. Joking on that end. Join your mic. Does anybody know you? Big Bird, your jam on the mic. Black.

McBride. I heard you on the air. Keep on shooting. Yes, ma'am. I'm clear. Yeah, you are. Give out 138. I heard you out there. McBride, that can't make a thing on your benevolent. That can't make you all over the way. About it. 138, good jam under my new, yeah. I'm with you on the way, baby. Keep on, Renegade, come on to you also. You're jamming a mic with the weight.

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We got a copy on that 10 big ACMOB, no doubt about it. 138, we heard you also when you sign out. Renegade, ACMOB, no lease to deal. I'm back out.

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0: 13-13 get as much as that glass. 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
1: motor that's right
0: to move,
1: cause
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1: order
0: them can't make it all right.
1: You better have more than this with your captain mean self, I'm back out. But I did it. 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Take care of yourself, Paul, up, break up.
0: Say, you better watch that 13-13. That can't be because he done popped up on that can't be and he ain't still here. Come on down, once again, people. Come on, 13-13. I'm gonna magnolia and I'm black out.
1: Yeah, I tell you, I ain't gonna tell y'all if I been to the play caller. What he do it, I'm gonna say, hey, today, man, because I'm gonna fucking get it. Hey, midnight caller, appreciate the chat, right, like that.
0: Yeah?
2: Come on, you fucking station. Come on, to your fucking station, JoJo in Alabama. Fucking station, JoJo in Alabama.
1: Keep it going in this style, bruh. 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
0: I'm trying to tell you,

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your motor around a King Jam, man. 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

0: Yeah, Roddy King. That technical winner too bad to feel that, man. He's kind of smoking your radio this morning, no doubt about it. Come on, once again, while you're doing your McNash, at the battlefield, your jam, and I might know you, and I'm reading this radio.
1: I see the light there, Blanket, too.
0: Hey, Buck, Satan, I thought you was going in a J.O.B., cat nigga. You still sitting out there in the parking lot doing all that answer dying, and no doubt about it. Come on, yeah, I tell you once again, Funky Station. Barefoot Yukon and a Wilson 1000, I'm back out.

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129, you blasting across the Magnolia, no doubt about it. 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I'm gonna go 10-7 to the kitchen then, baby.

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Here with some all station jammer and a Magnolia clear. Yeah, 129, you took somebody else out of the radio show, did. Come on, 129, you're jamming a Magnolia. I ain't lying this time, I gotta go to the kitchen, I'm gone.

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0: copy. 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
1: Bye-bye.

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0: We're in Blue Down Station, y'all, brother.

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All right, back from me, mine, to you and yours. 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

0: somebody but your friend in this motorized crop duster. 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
2: Decimal 049, 777 in the cow pasture weed.
1: Big boy, we. Dr. Soul on the power. It getting on down.
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0: 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And have a Father's Day coming up. 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

0: on the loose. 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Hey,
1: 22 Cocoa Beef there, good morning. Good morning, Body. I'm going to get out of the way. Body Heat, good morning. Father's Day Way coming up. Father's Day Way coming up. Body Heat, 22, the chicken on the pile.
2: Dr. Payne, I've got to talk to my radio man. 325 and 3 way down.
0: on this morning, and I'll be back. Business is good. I'll holler.
2: Juice man, what's it?

0: 639, Mr. Jumping Up and Down, so you talking, man. Hey, 639, Mr. Jumping Up and Down, 1,000 watts, so you talking, 639, I'm gone. Let him cry, let him cry. Can't deal with this 1,000 watts, they gonna be in trouble, that's all I'm gonna say. Hey, Juice Man, big ass, can't deal with 1,000 watts, Mr. Jumping Up and Down, they gonna be in trouble, man. I heard you also 639.
1: Miss
0: voice are jumping up and down. I live in Columbus. You can't hear a thousand voices. And I do the same.
1: Bang, bang, bang. Wayne Ray's Car City trying to be jumping up and down.
2: Thank you. Superman working in your house right now. I'll holler.
3: Oh, big man, sound like double nigga. Oh, big man, sound like double
4: nigga. I'ma put this mall across this pie chopper. Hey, Big Johnson, crock pot. I'ma put this mall across him lips. Big Johnson. You take a time out your business.
3: We can do it, you know, that Johnny 5 unit.
4: I'm out here taking a look at my suburban in the dog. You gonna go to Texas. Wish you a life a crock pot. If you hear the noise, it's just me and the dog, and the dog is gone. Get busy, cause I'm not playing. Hey, wish she'll wipe her. Hey, wish she'll wipe her. They better. And the dog is gone.
3: If they hear somebody around the Big Apple, no doubt about it, but I'ma get on back up out of here. They got me to better go across Cotton Bridge, Brooklyn Bridge, or Cry Borough Bridge, or the Tavern Scene, no doubt about it.
4: I just thought I'd get out in the truck, take the dog for a ride. I'll see.
3: Hey, it's on fire. Who's the radio? Good morning, hey, I've been calling, they coming up too.
4: Hey, bye-bye, Johnny, just
3: you got a few things to do, over here.
4: I'm going
3: to
4: tell the on the Father's Day wedding. Hey, windshield wiper, crock pot truck, that's fine.
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0: That's what you heard.
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1: Got my radio. You said he need to go back to TV repair and leave.
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3: Hello, 20. That's you while you dog got that thing on that dang on one nut buffalo. 22, see you, Superman, with a good morning wave.
1: They call those disposable diapers. Disposable diapers. Trying to tell me.
0: Good morning up there, 22 still, Captain. I'm looking down in Oklahoma. I can hear your radio, Captain. I'm trying to find my condition this morning. Hey, 22 still, old freak, and he's cagging like he's got down. Bump that cab me down.

0: Superman, old Super Freak, say good morning to him. Hey, Click, tell that Superman that old Freak say good morning to him. See ya, bye-bye. Can I get in there on them boys this morning? Hey, 555, old Freak in the Carolinas wanna know if I can get in on them boys. Hello, to you, 555, you country cousin.
1: Put your choke chains out there with your Click, I'm coming back to you, but choke chain is out there. Choke chain is out.
0: Hey, choke chain, can I get in on them boys, man? I ain't got the best of Mother Nature, man, but I'ma bump this cat me down anyway.
1: Do black and whites, but choke chain is back in my radio. Choke chain.
0: 525, man, you sounding good. You're looking good, my brother. 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Good, the wrong kind. 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I'm going to be in there right
2: way. Choke chain. 05 alive in Alabama. It's reading mail.
0: Way back out of New York, man. 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

0: That man can't repair no TV no more. 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I'm laughing.
1: Good morning, Mr. Funky Station. I'm trying to put it right back your way, Funky Station. Right.

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0: sir. 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Keep up the good work. 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Your country cousin Skid Row, I'm about half of this cup of coffee gone now. I'll see you. Bye-bye.
1: Two five, I'm gonna get out the way.
0: position is back 10-7. Station. Why you looking in California here in Tennessee, the man? I see your radio, my brother. Take care of Funky Station. Sound is super good. Hey, Funky Station, your country cousin. One man, Skid Row, getting down, getting down. A525, you a mean man, cut me this morning. Take care of 525, you bad as you want to be. Hey, fucking station, go to work, Captain. I heard that Watergate 2, Captain. Don't put no target on my back. Hey, fucking station, your country cousin, slow rolling this Mississippi muscle, getting down.
1: He's a rich man.
0: Fucking station on the mall, man. I couldn't get that Captain Me 28, man. I listened to it. I almost got my head in my radio, Captain Me. Who was that in there with that big mall? Fucking station on the mall. Freak is right back. Come on, let's do it again.
1: Come on,
0: insane.
1: You got my radio. I sure appreciate it. Because I'm looking for a TV repairman and 22 Coca-Cola. Hey, come on, insane. Windjammers on the mail. But y'all, man, he got lost his mind. Click, click, that line. Y'all got to do something about the click click. They too big. They saying, man, click click. Water gate running. Bang bang.
2: Cut off for your cook.
0: going to have to turn it up a tad up. Hey, Sandman, you're coming up. You're going to have to turn it up.
1: We can't be kept up, brother. We have to dead it in town.
0: Of course, can't wait.
1: You ain't ground home with the morning.
0: We're doing speed, man.
1: Look at the album comes. It's not a good one until I bust stop. You must have told somebody I was out.
2: Yeah. I'm looking over the Keystones. Oh man, Mother Nature got early.
3: 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Oh, Sky Hall waving at you, Breaker.
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4: 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You still on Windjammers Radio, hey, big man, big man.
0: Hey, computer recorder, man. All right, take care. One more time again, take care, Double Nickel. Both of y'all was in there both times, man. Y'all...
4: 425. Don't call my friend no more, Doug. Hello, 425. Good morning, Larry. Good morning, Mr. Bell. Mr. Bell. Windjammer. Bang, bang, bang.
0: He has to talk to that northeast corner. You know that? Old Skyhawk in East Carolina.
4: Choice.
0: He said he ain't got no choice, but you're gonna go load something out of

0: that you in town. Oh, Peter Pan, your Jones are moving.
1: Hey, Sam, man. Hey, Sam. Tell me the dumb thing.
2: Sugar mine in a little while.
1: Saying, man, tell that kid me Superman. I ain't no more gentleman, man. Tell that Superman the Eagles, man. Come on. Oh, get you some coffee. Go ahead and do what you gotta do, Juice Man. I've spoken to you later. Old Sky Hall back in the cut. I'm out.
2: Stand by and finish my cup of coffee. I'm looking up in the northeast corner, talking to the northeast corner. I'm not looking in the lakes no more. I'm looking up in the northeast corner. Windjammer, Georgia. Bang, bang, bang.
1: Kelly, you know that Windjammer bought it on itself anyway. He bought it on itself anyway. I'm just letting you know, Sam, man.
2: I don't want to waste my time. Even though I got plenty of time, I hope I got plenty of time. I do give me more time. Double nickel, double nickel. I put it in the frame, double nickel. too. I only fight Nico.
1: I'm all in. I'm all in.
2: Mike George and Mike Nick. Say Bubba Nico. I only fight George and Mike Nick. Standing by. bang, bang, bang, bang.
3: Man, it, I believe somebody's got the whole northeast corner.
4: That's a blood hooked on phonics like you. That's a blood hooked on phonics like you. There, so dear.
2: No, come on. Bang, bang, bang.
1: More on that, too. Yeah, I did that before. I believe I'm gonna do it again, man. Ain't no doubt. She won the fucking champ. At least I know who had the most.
2: Where you at? Sitting in my office, man.
5: good morning, he's gone.
4: They double nickel, green light, bang, bang.
5: Who's saying smoke lag? I guarantee to it. See, Kia, tell the design gang I just spoke broke. No doubt about it.
4: They call it double nickel, they're
5: full
4: cam.
5: Really? Come in with a good moment, cut, go.
4: What did you say, Bandit? They was
5: spot by juice.
4: I'll see you.
5: Bang, bang.
4: No doubt about it. Come, maybe you smoking, man.
5: You got that shit down in the Carolina, no doubt about it. Take care, send man. Take care, smoke. I'm gone.
4: Oh, dear, champ, and I'll get back with you later on. Hey, champ, I'll holler.
5: And juice, man. Bang, bang, bang.
4: What I'm going to do is let the man roll on. You don't want to Rico cutting nobody. Tell that camera you can't cut nobody with no butter knife.
5: That's what you think about chumps. Bang, bang, bang.
4: The machete. 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
5: Double nickel. Somebody said hello, Windjammer. Hello, right back. Hello, right back. Windjammer's on the mail. Bang, bang, bang.
4: Get back in the USA. Bandit, we are in.
5: I can't see. Rush out.
4: 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Frank.
5: 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Put it on 6040. Bang, bang, bang.
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0: That's my all day lollipop sucker. 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
0: That's an ass whipping.
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1: 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Tom, Lucky Star, Atlanta, Georgia, let me know.
0: 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Hey, Rico, a little brother in the Great Lakes, Rico, not cracking with the waves.
1: You want to talk to a windshield wiper? 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He don't know who he is.
2: Hey, bro. He got a package in the mail this morning. He got a brand new.
3: Give me some good AC.
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3: Stupid ass.
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0: Whistle. 144 with a good sound. 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

0: You got my radio. 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
1: Talking in these woods, jumping up and down, all of your time with this talk show.
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0: 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Hey, big man driver. 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
0: Right back. 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Big man driver, Mr. Double Nickel, Uncle Sonny in Georgia. 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

0: Uncle Sonny. 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
1: Next big boy driver. 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

0: It sound like I heard. Test 1-2. Man, it sound like I heard a crooked foot in the damn mobile. Sound like I heard a crooked foot. No damn way I didn't hit no crooked foot in the mobile. Mr. Ann said crooked foot ain't got no damn driver license. I know damn good well I did not hear a crooked foot driving a mobile. Mr. Ann in the shed said crooked foot ain't got no freaking driver license. Let me get out here and listen to what I heard. I'm back out. Man, your modulation jacked up. Hey, number three, I heard you just call my name, but man, your modulation is jacked the hell up, Catmaker. Man, you need to clear your modulation up. I don't know what the hell you're trying to talk off of, but that damn process modulation you working with don't sound right. It don't sound right. It's not clear. Hey, number three, it's not clear. Not in my ear. LOT number three in the Carolina switchblade getting down.
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0: Take your black ass to channel 19 or channel 99 and get your driver checked. I'm trying to get this man a radio check. Hey, too big, you keyed up twice in my ears, man. I'm trying to get my brother a radio check, and you heard me tell that man the modulation sound like shiggity. And you don't care what program I say, they keep me on. You keep on them a call saying, man. Hey, hey, number three, you said that's all you need to know. Come back. Sorry, I was trying to get better. How about it? That could be a way you're gonna cuss me out. Hey, number three, switchblade, bringer. New kid? Wait a minute, are you a real new kid? Cause I got a nephew named New Kid. He lives in Illinois. Somewhere out here, he got property in Illinois, Iowa, Indiana. I got a nephew named New Kid. Which one is this, Breaker? Too big, stood by. Yeah, you coming by. Hello, new kid. Yeah, your modulation is up to par right there. How about it, number three? Mother Nature dropped it. Your modulation is up to par. Hello to you, number three in the Cackalangas. Hello to you, King Too Big. Appreciate you standing by, my brother. And hello to you, worldwide new kid, Uncle Switchblade, Breaker.
1: You said you were just running a test around Illinois, that one and they heard my audio.
0: You ain't gonna curse me out, did it? I tell you, why ain't gonna curse me out? Hey, number three. Too big keyed up. Now, he said, now that I gave you a modulation check, I can snap my fingers. Take care, man. I didn't come to talk. I thought I was yelling out a crooked foot out there in the mobile. And I don't want nobody to call the popo. Cause Ann say he got no driver license ever kept me in shop. Hello to you, Reverend out of Tin Man. I heard you talking to Reverend out of Good News. I heard Reverend talking to the Reverend, sure did. I'm glad that Too Big, man. Too Big said I had my I'm glad you're a preacher. Cause I can't repeat what he said. Wayne said I had my fingers stuck in number three's eyes, but I can't send it around you, Chin Bear and Switchblade, getting down. I'm finna get off the radio. I'm going back to Channel 99. I ain't got to deal with this crap. Wayne keyed up. Wayne keyed up, said. Wayne keyed up. I ain't gonna tell you who Wayne here, cause all of you Reverend Dr. Tim Man. Man, this Reverend Nick Captain Bigger said that you keep running up behind him when he running to his temple. Hey, I ain't gonna kill this guy. I ain't gonna call it real name. But the Wayne keyed up and said, if you keep running by that, like, boy, I ain't hear you till you're key too. Hey, Reverend Dr. Tim Man, I ain't know you was on the mall till you're key. This is not an old cat nigga. Say, you keep running behind him like he's driving an ice cream truck, he gonna pump brakes and you gonna run dead into that hot tail pipe. Switchblade, get down. I gave number three a radio check. He finna curse me out showing up now because I let that cat nigga on the mall with that mouth wide open. Hey, Reverend, baptize Wayne. Hey, Reverend, dip that cat nigga in the water. Look, don't hold him down to the ball stop. Hey, Reverend, teammate, do not hold Wayne down until the ball stop. Switch Wade is right back. Come on. Hey, Reverend, I'm finna go. I know I'm finna go to Channel 99 now. He kept me talking about squirting you down with some shiggity. He talking about you keep running behind him. He said that brown stuff coming out of his back pocket is not chocolate. No more fire. Wait, you done lost your rabbit. Switch for 18-7. All those sisters in church got kids look like the Reverend. Maybe I know the saying say if you feed them rolling up there. Maybe if you pray over them rolling up there, look like it. Hey, you said all those sisters in church got a kid look like the Reverend. So maybe no more fire. Bye.
1: 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Hey, 281, I ain't got a whole lot. I'm on 1,000 watts. I love 1,000 watts. I'm on 1,000 watts. 31, Mr. Drop it up and down. 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
0: Hey, Kevin, got my radio. Reverend, I heard you searching that one key a while ago. You searching that one key. You didn't have the whole key then, but you searching that. I left one of them off. That was 3 or 4 keys ago. But man, ever since then, he cut your radio clean off. He let you keep talking. He didn't hear the news again or something. Cause Reverend, that cat making 20 dBs in front of you. I got 30 dBs on you. You do the math. I got 30 dBs on you, Reverend. He 20 dBs in front of you. You do the math. Switchblade, 10-7.
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0: minute, man. Before he keyed up, you say he qualified. He qualified. What? That guy been keyed up so hard. He just cut your radio off now. He cut everybody radio that got a radio in my radio now. I don't know what the next man here. I'm telling you right here in my ear. He said he gonna let you go. I promise you did. He said he gonna let you go. He said he gonna let you go. Sure did. That mighty white, that mighty nice of him. Hey, Reverend, but you did key up before he keyed up. He said he qualified. That kept me keyed up. Whoop! Good man, crazy. Oh, that Negro got a radio. Put on y'all radar. Two beans, switchblade, 2-7. Hey, Nash, salute out Pete. I believe that's you. He didn't key that key, but 10 men was on top of you. Hey, Nash, salute out Pete. 10 men was on top of you. But now he didn't key. You're damn right. He's just that name in my radio now. Now, what the next man here in his ear, I don't know. All I can tell you what I hear in my radio. Now, what the next man here in his ear, I ain't got no control over that. All I can do now, I repeat what y'all say. I might put a twist to it. I might put a twist to it, but I tell you enough to let you know that I heard your radio and that's a PPE show. Put on y'all later. I gotta get off this radio and get on the workbench. I'll be reading the mail though. Switchblade, Blaze, Switchblade 10-6. Bye bye. You went from 50 dBs to 30 pounds that time around. And then before you were keyed, you come back to 50. But when you drop down to 30 pounds, 10 men said, Switchblade, the river. And then you ease back up to 50 dBs and the river was gone. This is a crazy condition. Too big. I can't come back now. You said somebody gonna make you whoop the river glass, bust the river glass. Hey, too big. I'm not gonna talk about the river ass. I'm gonna say they gonna make you bust that glass. Well, sometime the lead deacons have something to say to the preacher. You say if he stay in the pulpit, he ain't got to worry about you. If he stay in the pulpit, he ain't got to worry about King Too Big. Because you said you run the things on the Super Bowl later. After the Cowboy Show, you say he can have the pulpit. He can run things there. But he can't run things on the Super Bowl. Because the Super Bowl belongs to King Too Big. That's what you said. Almost. Take care, King Too Big. You got my radio. Switchblade, got to go. Bye-bye. I think that was Peter Pan or somebody. You said tell that motor runner trying to help the river now. Tell him to find a stop to sit both of these rocks. Wait a minute. Can both of them sit on the same stop? How big is that stop? Too big. I can't come back now. Don't call me. I'm not gonna talk to you. Bye bye.
1: 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So it's so kind of rough out here. I got 1,000 watts out here, boy. And it's rough. There's stuff out here. Out of your truck.
0: What's wrong on the Camden East side? Hey, Golden, what's wrong? Last key. I had to speak to you. Well, you're a kid. I heard your tag team partner. Hey, jumping up and down. Trying to jump up and down on your couch. Don't let that Negro in your house. I can't be on high heel shoes, man. Hey, go in the mushroom. Do not let jumping up and down in your house, jumping up and down on your couch. That Negro got on high heel shoes, Camille. He gonna punch a hole in your couch. Take care, go in the mushroom, last key. Cause I heard your radio. Take care, go to the mushroom, switchblade, breaker.
1: Forget you, switchblade, Mr. Jumping up. Forget you, man. Forget you, switchblade. Take it out of your trunk and listen back and down. Forget you, switchblade. Forget you, man. Radio dead, 1-2. Take it out of your trunk and listen, drop it up and down.
0: Tell how you gonna move. Man, it got rough. Oh, 1-2, 1-2 to keyed up now. Oh, 1-2, 1-2, my hero rap, bad boy, Michigan. Now, Wayne finna catch that. I ain't gonna stop that. Hey, take care, pull you later. Hey, go to the mushroom, switchblade, tiss up.
1: Forget you, switchblade. 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Hey, switchblade, you kiss my damn couch. 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You kiss my couch. Hey, switchblade, you kiss my couch.
0: Yeah, I ain't gonna start nothing. Hello, Crooked Foot. Hello, my big brother, Crooked Foot. Switchblade. Hello, my brother, Crooked Foot. Switchblade. Hey, look, yeah. Hey, 1-2, 1-2. I ain't gonna start nothing, but you look here, I'm gonna tell you what. Before I go on national radio, you'll close the thing to 50 pounds. So now Wayne had 50 pounds on me. You'll close the thing to Wayne. That's all I got to say. 1-2, 1-2, switchblade, tis up. Wayne said, don't make him whoop to, hey, 1-2, 1-2. Wayne said, no, he said, the preacher's weight. He said, trying to get out the preacher's weight so the preacher can sprinkle some holy water. Hey, 1-2, 1-2, you're making a rough on that cat, making your time now. Take your man out. Look, I ain't got time to referee, because, man, I enjoy you guys. Man, I see y'all around Joliet. I see y'all around Charlie Wayne. Hey, Wayne, you gonna come hang out with me, cat, making... I missed you the last couple of times. Hey, Wayne, come hang out with me around Joliet. I got you. You know what I'm talking about. Take care, pull you later, Wayne. 1-2, 1-2. See you again at Joliet. Switchblade, 10-7. Stop calling yourself the king, huh? You the big man. You said that 3 or 4 times. I didn't repeat it, but you said you the big man. You said, tell him. Man, he was on the mall saying something, but I forgot what the hell you said. Well, you got a hammer down. You got a hammer down, big man. You said he been running behind you trying to get a 10 Roger right on. But the king is the king of the throne. Take care. Worldwide king too big. I got to get on this radio, cat bigger. I told you I do. I got to get on the workbench. And man, I can't make no money talking on this damn radio and never can't make a show. Pull you later, King, too big. Take care, pull you later. 1-2, 1-2. In that order, switchblade, 10-7. Still on the mall, say talking over your condition. You damn near cut it right. I ain't know you were keyed up. Hey, too big. You know, I used to say the same thing. I'm talking over the next man condition, but if you think about it, listen at the logics. If you think about it, you cannot talk off the next man condition unless you're on this station. Listen at me real good now. Hey, too big. I used to say the same shiggity. I said, man, I'm talking off his condition. Ain't no way in hell you could talk off the next man condition unless you on his station. That's a true story, and I mean that. Pull you later, too big. I come up with that terminology, and that's my story, and I'm sticking to it. Hell, I done heard you say that before. You cannot talk off the next man condition unless you're on this freaking station. You talking off your condition. Your condition just is not good as the next man from time. kind of time. Ain't no doubt in my mind. I'm keeping it real, Captain Bigger. And they can't stand my black ass because I keep it real. And I tell it like it is, too big. Bye-bye. Pissed off. You know, they don't like me because I keep 100, man. I talk to my radio. I love the ones I know, and I talk to my damn radio. Hey, take care, Pony Later. I know they can't stand my black ass, but I don't care. Take care, Pony Later. Worldwide King, too big. Switchblade, Blade, good talk show, Captain Bigger. But now, look, to go back to 3 Qs ago, you said you run things in the Midwest, and ain't nothing they can do about it. You better be glad. You better be glad my teacher, technician is not keying up. Hey, that's, I ain't gonna call no name now, but key too big, you better be glad my teacher and your technician is not keying up. Tell me you run things in the Midwest. I'm too sorry. Well, I'm glad somebody else keyed over the big hammer. Take care, Pony Later. I wish you well, Father Day. Right back to you, my brother. But I got to get on this radio, man. My phone is ringing off the hook, and then my soldering iron still waiting on me to do some soldering. I got 2 soldering irons going. And I solder with my right and left hand at the same time. Ain't many people can do that, but I can solder with my right and left hand at the same time. Pony Later, a 12, switchblade, 10-7.
2: Yes, sir, you're wrong with it. Like an E with an O. on the mall. I think 12-12, Key, that 1-2-1-2 still on the mall. Were you a Key? That heard 12-1-2-1-2. Trying to get some fake ass pills from Medicine Man. So you got them cowboys out there cross talking. Hey, King Too Big, you got them cross talking. Hey, King Too Big, take care of Polly later. I gotta get off this radio, man. Take care. You said it right. You heard what I said too. You repeated what I said. I can saw it in the left hand and the right at the same time. Polly later, worldwide, King Too Big, switchblade, click. Before you keyed up on 24/7, jumping up and down, was out there cross-dressing. Before you keyed up, oh, jumping up and down, out there trying to get Medicine Man. He jumping up and down so Medicine Man can look up on his skirt. Oh, jumping up and down, he jumping up and down, hoping Medicine Man to look up on his skirt. But I know if the king don't key, I will not hear thee. If the king do not key, I will not hear thee. Troy later, King, 2 minutes, switchblade, 10 seconds.

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I just won the 6142 in the Keystone right on the driveway. I've been all the fibers up here. 05 in the driveway. 1-2, 1-2, 1-2, Bob, boy, Michigan, right, boy.

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He's slow key, because he wanted to see, he wanted to cut off. Oh, he wanted to cut you off. Put the TV on. Oh, come on. Control, 1-2-1-2-4, Michigan, can you do that again? Come on!

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You said he can't do it because

you knew anything about Middle River. At number five, you came in front, and somebody called you up to say, to ask him, do he know anything about Middle River? And then another big brother key down, I talked to him earlier, I can't think of his name right now. But number five, you got company, do you know anything about Middle River, number five?

something about 4:10. Hey, number five, you are company on that side. You gotta do something, number five, on the three other men. Come on! Control. What kind of mobile is that, man? But mission control, you rose to the top. You want to know what kind of fucking three elements is he talking for? We need to burn it up. Oh, mission control, you want to make him burn the

Hey, Mission Control, number 5 said he's on a 3-element. Hey, what do you think about a 3-element? Hey, Mission Control, right? Some stuff he said before you keyed down, way before you keyed down. So I just wanted to know, what did you think about number 5 on some 3-element on the Super Bowl? Oh, Mission Control, the Lord God.

555 Mission Control. You say you're going to leave number 5 alone while he's hanging out with his lady. You don't want him embarrassing while he's hanging out with his lady. Take care, worldwide Mission Control. Hey, numbers are fun. Hey, Mission Control.

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9-10-7. Bye, bye, bye. Happy early Father's Day to you. 1-2-1-2. Bad boy, Michigan is 10-7.

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Now, while you're in that man.

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Northfield. I thank God, man, I was raised that way by my mama. My dad blessed me with a wife to do the same thing. And I just thank God, you know, it's like that. Because, see, it's hard for a couple of 8-3 schools to do it. Mom, boy, sergeant, Rudy, boy, back, a couple of eggs over in the Kethead district. Someone I have me some grits and gravy here, man, with that spoiler gravy, man. That 90-way gravy, you don't got mine. 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That was the queen.

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I heard you gonna speak to you. 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I'm telling you something. Magic, somebody keyed up on you. 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Magic, I'm telling you something.

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0: Colombo, Colombo, hey, Screaming Eagle, and Colombo, Brooklyn Bridge, that's what I said. What's going on in the center? Lieutenant Colombo, Colombo, Brooklyn Bridge, man, wait. 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
2: 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Hey, Sandbagger. Father's Day, Sandbagger, good evening, happy Father's Day to you.

radio cut off. 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Screaming Eagle 7. 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I didn't come to stay. Brown Hunter, Screaming Eagle, just put this Ghost Rider down. 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

Got here.

tomorrow. 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Smile, Spanker, Dr. Spank in Georgia. Bigger, bigger. Well, that can't be the working, man. Hey, Small, Dr. Spank, and he's this room. All right. I'm about to start eating my peanut butter and jelly sandwich, man. 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Take care, Small, Dr. Spank, 10-6, back to this sandwich. I'll see you. Bye.

0: 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Number one nation, stop your flight smoke worldwide. Big old truck, stand tall.
1: I hear the energy something there, but didn't quite get it. They're 14.
0: Truck gone.

0: bus caught me on Dr. Soul in Florida. Hey, Buster Brown on Dr. Soul on the power breaker.
1: Soul, we got a copy on you in New York, copy.
0: You Dr.
1: Soul, Mr. John
0: Shaff,
1: I got a copy on you in the Big Apple, Dr. Soul, John
0: Shaff,
1: right,
0: right. Yeah, right back, Mr. John Shaff, in the Big Apple. Good evening to you, Mr. John Shaff, in your Big Apple. Oh, Dr. Soul, Sam Powell, right back, come on.
2: Take care. Yeah, we'll do it again, Mr. Keystone Balls, old Dr.

Checkmate. Good evening, Checkmate. I heard you're ready, no doubt about it. 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

0: that big it is. 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
1: Hello, Yellow Truck in the Carolinas. Yellow Truck in the Carolinas.
2: Dropped out like Jack in the Box, man. I'm in New Zealand right now. I'm doing this QUZO. I don't know what's going on with this Mother Nature.
1: Ain't nothing I can do with that. Ain't a dumb thing I can do with that. Throw your hands up in the air.
0: Hey, hello. Let me back out of here. I'm losing Mother Nature. My Mother Nature is getting away from me, no doubt about it. Worldwide doctor so tops out of school here, got down and gone.
2: I'm getting ready to go take a look.
0: Dr. Spangler, John Sheriff, do you know one more time? Dr. Spangler, John Sheriff, be careful, break.
1: Who done put no copy on me? Who done put no copy on me, screaming he go got down? Yellow truck, while you get back, get my radio, yellow truck, screaming eagle right by, go.

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0: Jerry, right on, 1, 2, 3, no doubt about it. Just wanted to wave my hand, heard you really wave your hand at my neighbor. Hey, 1, 2, 3, I just wanted to wave my hand too. 1, 2, 3, 241 on the Sand Power.
2: I don't think 22 gonna be there after you, screaming Eagle 7.
1: Well, don't you worry about him. Tell him the fisherman in New York said that.
0: Jerry, 1, 2, 3, rub it down on you later. Just wanted to wave and say, hey, hey, hey. 1, 2, 3, 241 on the Sand Pile, got down.
2: Double. Hello, Red you sounding real good.

stay in a way. I just come to say, hey, hey, hey. Follow down on y'all later. Brand Buster, hello, Rider Bluegrass. Screaming Eagle working his big ring of tang. Go Florida, get no down. Bye-bye. 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

0: messages to Grits and Gravy, I believe that's who it was. Hey, Grits and Gravy, Dr. Spanker passing through. Let's go.
1: I was just passing through the bowl, man. First, your sign is so good in the shop in New Orleans. I just wanted to bump this driver down right quick and wave my hand. 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

0: I'ma go back on the sideline, Glenn, like you, number two, while you getting on back over on the sideline. Back here in Atlanta, Delaware, and say hello to my friend. I hope you have yourself a mighty fine Father's Day also. Oh, credit, bad credit, right, Delaware. You know who in these woods, back.
1: Five is gone.
0: shed to lay down. Doggone it, he was talking about somebody can't come out the doggone Halloween, doggone it. So I wanted to know who in the world we're gonna have to wait 4 doggone months before they can come out. Oh, fuck it, bye, bye, bye.
1: Somebody gotta do it.
0: Well, checkmate, if you do it like this, you ain't gonna be the one got to.
1: Really? Really?
0: Well, checkmate, you ain't gonna have to wait if you do it like this. Checkmate, you ain't gonna have to wait over there around Philly. You do it like this, checkmate. You don't have to wait.
1: No, shout out. No, he's down there.
0: I just wanted to let you know you don't have to wait, so do what you want to do, checkmate Ryan Philly. You know who pulling back in the wood.
1: Come on, sir. I don't want to get in this way. Let me get out the daggone way, Jason.
0: I ain't gonna leave him on the mall. Fuck, I ain't gonna leave nobody on the mall. Bye, fucker, I'm going back over on the sideline. Fuck it, I ain't gonna leave him on the mall. Back, back, back. Checkmate, you gonna make me leave fucker on the mall. Checkmate, you gonna make me leave fucker on the mall. Bye, checkmate.
1: Get out of here. No, get out, Smokey. Oh, Smokey, stay sure. Oh, Smokey and Georgia, get down right there.
0: Bye, fuck it. That dumb plug has been there and gone. Fuck it, he's been there and gone. Bye, fuck it. Bye, bye, bye. Fuck it, I'm finna pull back over on the side. sideline.
1: Hey, Funky Station, they gonna have to steam clean them microphones. Funky Station 555 is gone.
0: You say you might have to get up off of that ground plane. Well, I guess you're going to take it down there and fill it. Oh, checkmate, you say you're going to have to get up off of that ground plane. Bye-bye-bye. Well, go on to the sweet thing high, checkmate. Go on, checkmate. Well, you finna go 10-7. I'll catch you back later, checkmate. And fill it. All of your girl in the woods said bye-bye-bye. I'm gone too. Say, that's a good thing, and you're glad it's gone because you don't want to have to put that helmet on. All right, then, number two, like you, boo boo, I'm through.

0: suite, man. And he said, all right, I tell me, I'm going to the beach to walk with my suite, and that's what it is. It's all good, but I got a little shot glass for you when I see you. Hey, homeboy, I got a little shot glass when I see you, though, Timbo.
1: 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Boy, you sure showing out, too. Phone station, New Jersey, 555 in these woods, and I'm gone on.
0: When is they coming up there, 410? Smoking, young man. Bro, you got the loud hit up the San Pablo Lock. Thank you for hollering my name, man. 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

you got conditioned up there around Connecticut. 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

0: Connecticut. Bye, bye, bye. Click, click, click, click, while you put it in the side pocket, hey, ball, all of yours gone. Good day, Flunky. Hello there, other big brother that say hello all to your drive. I'm going to wave at you and get on back down. You said tell old Funky around the garden, you said, have a fall, they come in the way, if they ain't got no, I'll make some. Oh, eight ball, I roll it like you told it, bye, bye, bye. You said Funky know you had JJ 911. Oh, Funky, that was JJ 911, but now he called himself 8-Ball in the side pocket. Funky, all of you told you what was going down. Bang, bang, bang. He said, before you knock that hammer down, 8-Ball, he said, tell you, he said hello right back. Oh, 8-Ball, out of your driver just rolled a beer coated for Funky. 8-Ball, out of yours gone. Well, shucks, man, you been around a mighty long time, cause you know doggone where Funky will go key, and that's exactly what he did. All right, then, 8-Ball, where you got it in the corner pocket? Or to your driving, these woods that left the bill. Bye, bye, bye. Gone on upstairs. You said tell old Funky you gonna turn it loose and he can have it back. 8-Ball, I just roll it. Bye, bye, bye.
1: Here comes train driver. Here comes train driver. Here comes train driver.

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0: Daytona,
2: I hope to see you around Jolly at Great Bay.
0: You guys, you're busy 400 foot
1: of the ground. 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I'll see you good day. You got that right, number two. I'm going 10-7, 250 B's, 10-7.

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Breaker,

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2: Yeah, who you got on that side, Mike? There's somebody trying to get back to 106. 106 in the deep. I'm paying attention. Come on.

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Sound real good. Happy Daddy's Day, Papa Day, that for sure. 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

0: number 7 and ground waving. 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
1: The bus stop been took away. 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Bye, bye, bye.
0: Shut up. Hey, 109, Mud, Sam was so, can you just take a 10, shut up? I'm trying to see how far my neighbor 777 is before he got back to town. Ooh, Central.

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The mudstream was snow. Somebody had some problem with my audio. According to my needle here, my needle is doing what it's supposed to do. Somebody said somebody has a problem with the audio.

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